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Z druge bomo slišali skladbo Chica Corie, La Fiesta. Michel Camilo in Tomatito.

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They're gonna hear from me.

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1: 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Are you ready, ladies and gentlemen? 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Welcome to this very special evening. 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Just for you to enjoy. Here we go.

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I'm Carlos Apache, Angel Soto, Frenchie Cordell, Babu Charlie Cruz.

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Auburn, Brooklyn House of Dean. Dannemora, Sing Sing, Attica, Greenhaven, 20 years inside.